0: 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Sunshine on your face, dirt on your hands, and flowers blooming because you planted them. Hey, I'm Nikki. It's Life 97.3. 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

0: May is Foster Care Awareness Month, and there's an opportunity for us to come alongside those foster care families. I'm Nikki. It's Life 97.3. So we've learned here that one of the most immediate needs that these foster families have when they say yes to a child is diapers. So we're joining with New Hope for Families to host a diaper drive. We are one of their locations. So there's a few things you could do. You can order. 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

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Hello, I'm Jill Tracy. Thanks so much for letting me join you on this National Day of Prayer. If I can be praying for you tonight, let me know. 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

0: 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I'm Jill Tracy. 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
0: 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She says when her daughter was about six, they were out for a walk together and they came across a family friend.

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0: 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And one of the most immediate needs families have when they say yes to a placement is diapers. And you can be part of a diaper drive. 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We were talking with Therese Gruba, the co-founder of New Hope for Families, and asked her, why is support so important for foster families?
1: When a family starts fostering in the United States, the average length of time that they last is 1 year, and then they quit. And we wonder, okay, so why do they quit? What happened? And oftentimes they say it's because of lack of support, feeling isolated. And we have found that through our support groups, if a new person is fostering and that first placement didn't go very well, and now they're thinking, oh, I don't think I'm cut out for this, we can come alongside them as foster parents that have been there. And we can say, you know what, that was hard, but you know what, it can be better. And we can come alongside them and we can give them some advice or give them that support that they need to just stay in the game, give it some more time. And oftentimes what happens then is the next go around is beautiful.
0: One of the ways you give that support is by being part of this diaper drive. 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